The Satanist who has been through initiation is the one who is naked before the fruits of the tree of knowledge of good and evil. Where action means creation, production, manufacture, and science means death and destruction. The Satanist incorporates the word of chaos as a rate, the destruction.

Mama Jimat, she who gave birth to all. 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No hut had been yet thatched, and no swamp had appeared. When no god had yet been given existence, their names were not pronounced, their fates were indetermined. That was when the gods were formed inside them.

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0: it gives you ideas. But I guarantee you, if you have enough stress, you won't be able to create. And if you have enough conflict, it will just get in the way of your creativity.
1: If you're truly depressed, they say you can't even get out of bed, let alone create. Occupies the whole brain, poisons the artist, poisons the environment. Little room for creativity.
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0: 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You have no choice. 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All I can do is to talk about what is. If I get paid for it, then I make my living. And sensible people get paid for doing what they enjoy doing. You cannot really control your own mind.
1: It's

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2: Maybe have some different fucking nutrients, right?
0: I like it to keep it plain and simple. Meat, fries, alcohol, and dogs. A bit of blood. If this was not